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1: It's just about 8 here on this Monday night in the city. 1-800-222-1067. The direct line to the studio. We're here to take your calls, to share your stories. Let's head to those phone lines as we start off this show. Hi, this is Delilah. Who's on the phone line with me?
2: Delilah, this is David. How are you this evening?
1: David, I'm wonderful. How are you?
2: I'm doing great. It took me about 3 weeks to get through, but it was well worth the wait, huh?
1: I'm glad you made it through. What can I do for you?
2: I'd like to send out a special dedication to my girlfriend, and she's just a special gal that came into my life at a very critical time. And she means everything to me, and I miss her when I'm not with her. And Delilah, the way I feel, we're coming up on 8 months together, but I already feel like I don't ever want to be with anybody else ever again.
1: That to me sounds like a forever kind of commitment.
2: Yeah, and I hope this is where it ends up going, and I'm getting that feeling already.
1: So if you were to close your eyes and picture your life in 5 years or 10 years, 15 years, you would picture yourself with this person next to you?
2: Without a doubt.

0: this?
1: This is Kathy.
0: Kathy, what can I do for you?
1: I was calling because my husband and I just currently had twin daughters, and we also have a five-year-old little boy. I have been off work for 12 weeks, been able to stay home with the kids and everything, but I had to go back to work, and my husband is watching them in the evening so I can work, and it seems that he's having a lot of problems with handling them, taking care of them and everything, and it's really...
0: It's very true. Paid the bills, no. Mowed the lawn, did just no. about anything like that. You have been the breadwinner, the one holding it all together, the one who changes diapers, the one who gets up at 3 o'clock when the kids are throwing up, the one who changes the sheets after the kids threw up. I would bet you're the one that plans holiday meals, family get-togethers. Yep. And the reality is you've been able to juggle all those balls and handle it until now because you've

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I want you to dance. I want you to dance with the joy and abandonment that my daughter, Delilah Jr., dances with. She dances with so much joy. 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It is the rhythm of life, and I want you to dance through life. You're listening to Delilah.

0: 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After the commercials, it's Delilah doing her Delilah.
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18: Welcome to the Delilah Show. Who is this?
19: This is Sarah.
18: Sarah, what can I do for you?
19: I met a guy about 6 months ago, and him and I are kind of friends, but everyone tells us not to be near each other and whatnot. And we're not, but there's more than just friendship there, and we're both kind of scared.
18: So why are people trying to keep you apart? Why is this not a good thing?
19: We've both been in really bad relationships, and we're just scared and everything, and I think that they just don't want to see us get hurt.
18: How old are you?
19: I'm 18.
18: How old is he?
19: 21.
18: Well, you know, now is the time in your life when you should be learning about relationships and meeting new people and having fun and seeing, you know, what it is that you desire in a situation. I don't think there's anything wrong with, you know, having a crush on him.
19: Yeah.
18: Is he a good guy? Is he nice to you?
19: That's the best part. He's completely different when it's just him and me than when it's everybody else.
18: How is he with everybody else?
19: He's very shy and timid. When he's with me, he speaks his mind.
18: Sounds to me like you got a good thing going, girl. Forget what other people are saying and just get to know this guy. What's his name, Sarah?
19: His name's Frankie.

How was your day today? Have you turned off the news? Oh, my word. So much insanity going on around the world. I don't even have a clue where to start with that. So I'm not going to. I'm really not going to. What I am going to say is that no matter what is going on around the world, unless you can change it, unless you can impact it, unless you can have some direct impact on it, it isn't worth losing your serenity over. It's not. Tonight and every night, I am here to remind you to live your life fully, to live your life passionately, and to live your life with kindness. We'll be back. 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

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This is The Light at Night. You found Delilah sharing the greatest love songs of all time with you all night long. Smoothing off the rough edges of your Monday night. It Monday'd hard today for me, but I hope you had a great day. Did you have a good weekend? It is the toughest few days of the year for my heart. If you were listening last week, you may have heard me mention that Friday was the anniversary of losing my son, but yesterday was the anniversary of us actually finding him gone. So, tough weekend. But God is so good. My daughter, who is 17, it was her final HOCO, her final homecoming. And she is in the leadership program that is in charge of the decorating. And so she enlisted my help and we had an amazing day Friday. Oh my gosh, getting ready. I came in the studio Friday night. She went to the dance and danced until she couldn't dance anymore. She had such a good time. So thank you for all the kind words. If you saw my post on TikTok, thank you for all the kind words and the support. Thank you, thank you, thank you. I felt your love. I felt your prayers. And looking forward to the month ahead, looking forward to all the colors of the leaves and the pumpkins and Oktoberfest and all the goodness. Stick around all night long. 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

0: Jeff, thank you for your patience. What can I do for you?
1: I would like to have a dedication made, please.
0: That's why I'm here.
1: I'd like to dedicate a song to my best friend, Kelly.
0: Okay, what do you want to tell Kelly?
1: Well, her and I are best friends, but in the same like aspect of it, I want us to be more than just friends. And lately, we've been talking about maybe getting back together and everything like that, but her and I said that if we do, we have a feeling it's going to be like one of those, like the final time that either one of us is going to have a boyfriend or girlfriend, because we both see one another like as like our husband and wife material type thing.
0: So why would you date anyone else then if you know this is who you're meant to be with?
1: I don't know. She's the only one, honestly, that I actually want to date. And I've known that, like, I've known her for 2 years, and from the day I met her, I knew that I didn't want to date anybody else.
0: Does she want to date other people?
1: Not that I know of, no.
0: So this, you want a song of Let's Get Back Together, Baby, and So I Can Kiss You?
1: Yes.
0: Forever.
1: Basically.
0: so I can kiss you forever?
1: Yes.
0: Okay. I'll help you out there.
1: Okay.
0: Good luck.
1: Thank you very much.

0: It's New York's 106.7 Light FM. This is The Light at Night. I'm Delilah. So what did you do this past weekend? I was talking earlier about my daughter's homecoming dance on Friday. If you would like to see pictures of the 10-foot-tall likenesses of the princess and the frog that we created for her dance, go to TikTok and watch the little video. We sped it up. It was a month and a half worth of painting and decorating to create them, but they turned out, I think, pretty awesome. The kids seemed to love them, and they had such a good time at homecoming. What did you do? What did you do this weekend? Did you spend time with family or friends? Did you cook something delicious? My sister-in-law sent me a picture. She and her family were hunting. They were camping. And she made something called a blooming meatloaf. I'm like, what is a blooming meatloaf? I've never heard of that. She sent me pictures. There's a blossom in the middle made out of carrots and potato sticks. And then the outside was surrounded with homemade meatloaf in a Dutch oven cooked in the fire. It looked like heaven. I'm like, oh my gosh, there's enough to feed an army there. And why am I not there enjoying it with you? Have you ever heard of that? A blooming meatloaf in a Dutch oven, like a cast iron, huge, huge cast iron Dutch oven that goes right in the coals. Did you do anything this weekend fun like that? Like camping with family or traveling? Or did you take it easy? Sunday, yesterday, I did nothing. Well, I did a lot because I have five kids, but we didn't leave the property. I was so tired from Friday morning and then Saturday sports events. We had soccer games, football games, volleyball games, and cleanup from the homecoming dance. So Sunday, I'm like, nope, not taking you to the birthday party, not leaving the property. I cannot move. And so the kids played volleyball here and had fun and got to watch a movie. So they slowed down a little bit and I slowed down a whole lot. And now here I am with you tonight sharing your stories from the heart. You're listening to Delilah.
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0: Autumn has now officially arrived in the Big Apple. Welcome to the autumn season. Welcome to everything pumpkin. Welcome to Halloween decorations, of which producer David has already gotten up. He's getting ahead on things. I see that. Welcome to boot season. I posted a little story on my storyline today because it is boot season. I love my boots. Welcome to cooler, crisp nights under the falling leaves. Autumn is here in the city, New York. And with that, it's time to share tonight's autumn love story and memory. Kind of perfect as we bring in autumn in the city. Tonight's letter came in from Teresa in Brooklyn. Teresa writes, "Dear Delilah, my autumn love story and tradition begins a few years back when I wasn't looking for love, but as fate had it, the autumn season had me falling for more than just falling leaves. I was shopping along Flatbush Avenue when I met George, a tall, slender man who noticed I was carrying a grocery bag that was about to break. Needless to say, George saved the day on my groceries. I was immediately captured by his attentiveness and care and his bright eyes, something I've just never experienced before. Being so captivated by one person, we chatted, we exchanged numbers. He lived only a few blocks from me. We went apple picking in upstate New York later that year as the leaves fell and the cool air whispered around our faces. It was evident we were falling in love. So fast, you ask? Why, yes, that fast. We gave it 2 years. We both decided we didn't want to rush into something on pure emotion, but it was obvious our feelings were strong for each other. By the fall of 2018, we were married, and our families couldn't be happier for us. We had a son in 2020. Through all the turmoil our world endured, we were thankful we had each other. In this great big crazy city, somehow we found each other, and we made it through one of the darkest times our world has known. Our son is getting bigger. His name is Daniel. And each year we go apple picking at the orchard in upstate New York, where George and I really and truly fell in love. This is now our yearly autumn tradition. Our love story is always growing and evolving, Delilah. And I am so thankful that George helped me with those broken grocery bags along Flatbush Avenue that fall day. I don't know what I would do without this amazing man in my life. We are truly sharing a little slice of heaven together. Thank you for sharing my story, Delilah. Happy autumn season to you and yours and all of the listeners. With love, from Teresa, George, and Daniel in Brooklyn, New York.

0: Hi, welcome. You've called Delilah.
1: Hi.
0: Hi, who's this?
1: This is Brittany.
0: Brittany, what can I do for you?
1: I actually wanted to dedicate a song to my husband.
0: Okay, what's hubby's name?
1: Charles.
0: And tell me, Brittany, what you want to tell Charles.
1: Just that he is the most incredible guy that I've ever met, and I am so lucky to be married to him.
0: How long have you been married?
1: A little over a year now.
0: And you're still grinning ear to ear?
1: Of course.
0: You're newlyweds?
1: Yeah.
0: What do you love if you were to pick one or two qualities, something, a personality trait that just makes you grin like this, what would it be?
1: Probably just the sheer fact of who he is. He's one of the most incredible people I've ever met. He's done a lot of youth group things in the past and is a very giving person.
0: All very nice qualities.
1: Yeah.

Thank you for being a part of our night tonight. I hope above all else that this show brings you comfort. It's a comfortable place to be, like a pair of well-worn jeans or an old white t-shirt that's so soft from being washed 1,000 times. I find there is so much comfort in the strength of love. Love can make things bearable, endurable. Things that otherwise would drive you absolutely insane or break your heart into a million pieces. If you have true love of a friend, of a family member, of a sweetheart, somebody who truly loves you and shows it, you can endure almost anything, don't you think? We'll be back with songs of love and hope and inspiration coming up. You are listening to Delilah.

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9: Hi, James. How are you tonight?
10: I'm doing all right.
9: No, you're not.
10: Yeah.
9: Why is your heart breaking? Why does it sound like it's been dragged around?
10: Because it is being.
9: By?
10: By this girl named Jessica. We're sort of, I guess you can call it talking right now. But I'm just feeling a little alone. I used to date her in high school. And I left for the Army. And I got married and that didn't go good. And I came back and I was on lunch break and I saw where she worked. She was supposed to call me today and come over. And I ain't talked to her since probably 4 o'clock. And she's not answering the phone call. So I don't know what's going on.
9: Ooh, that's not good.
10: No.
9: So do you have a history, James, of choosing women that are not good to you?
10: Yeah, I think I get that from my mom. She's got that bad relationship thing.
9: That let me give my heart to somebody who doesn't deserve a thing.
10: Yeah, my brother tells me I got a heart that's too big. I put myself out there too quick. I don't know.
9: Well, it's good that you have a big heart, but if you continue to give that heart to people who are not worthy of it, who don't have the same values about commitment and honesty, and it sounds like you're very loving and you like being connected. I mean, when I'm connected to somebody and I'm involved with that somebody, I need to talk to them, I don't know, like a dozen times a day.
10: Yeah, I feel like you're going crazy if you don't.
9: And if they're not connected to me or invested in me and showing me that, yeah, baby, even though I'm busy, I'm going to make 5 minutes here just to call and touch bases and let you know that you're on my mind, then I feel unloved. I don't feel good. Other mm-hmm. women I know want to hear from you once a day, maybe. Other than that, you know, you're just bothering them. But people like you and me need to be connected to those that we love.
10: Yeah, I'm just, I guess you can say a hopeless romantic.
9: Well, I understand that, but there's plenty of romantic women out there who want a good guy to adore them.
10: I'm having a hard time finding them.
9: Well, you sound like a sweetheart, James. I will play a song for you, and I hope that Jessica comes to her senses. But if she doesn't, do me a favor. Find somebody to invest yourself in that is a good, honest, true, loving woman. Not a game player.
10: All right, thank you.
9: Hang in there, sweetie.

Do you have someone in your life that knows you better than you know yourself? Is there someone who can look at you, just glance at you, and know exactly what you're thinking? Or better yet, they can see you smile or hear you laugh, and they know intuitively what is bringing you laughter. They know your jokes. They know your stories. They know your character defects better than you do. Is there someone who knows you better than you know yourself? That loves you deeper than they love life itself? I want to hear about that person. Write to me or call me. 1-800-222-1067. 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

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Good evening, New York City. You found the light at night. Hi, I'm Delilah. Come in. Make yourself at home. Make yourself a cup of tea. Let's see what else. We've got decaf coffee. I am not going to give you regular coffee at this hour. No, no. Mama Delilah would not do that because you'll be awake all night trying to solve the problems of the universe or trying to figure out why you said that goofy thing 2 months ago when you saw an old friend. Do you replay conversations in your head and say, why did I say that? I do that all the time. I do that all the time. But tonight you're not going to do that. You're going to get a good night's sleep. But I'm going to be here for the next several hours keeping you company. Sharing stories. Some amazing stories are already coming into the studio. The phone lines are open, and I look forward to chatting with you. You're listening to Delilah.

0: is this Celia?
1: Yes, hi.
0: Welcome, this is Delilah. How can I help you?
1: Hi, I was wondering if you could find me a song to play for my boyfriend, Brandon.
0: What do you want to tell Brandon?
1: It's kind of hard for me to, like, explain, like, how I feel all the time. He's really, like, emotional. He tells me how he feels all the time. And I feel bad because I never say anything back to him, you know? And I just want to let him know that I do care and I do want to be with him. It's not that I don't care.
0: So you're not effusive with words. You're kind of tongue-tied when it comes to emotions.
1: Yeah.
0: And Brandon is the poetic one who goes on and on and on about how much he adores you.
1: Yeah.
0: And then does he feel like you don't care because you just sit there and don't say anything?
1: I think so.
0: Yeah, I would guess so. I mean, as somebody who's extremely effusive myself and loves to write poems and songs and long, windy letters, and it's nice to get feedback, to hear I love you too more than life, you're wonderful, I want to spend forever with you, anything, just give me some feedback.
1: Yeah.
0: So why are you so shy about it?
1: I don't know. I just am. I don't know. I guess I'm afraid.
0: Afraid of what?
1: Afraid of really liking him, maybe? I don't know.
0: Why? You got through on the phone lines tonight, which tells me you obviously like him because you put a lot of effort into hitting redial.
1: I know. It took forever.
0: Is there somebody else you would rather be with?
1: No.
0: Would you rather be alone?
1: No.
0: Okay, so this is the one you want to be with.
1: Yeah.
0: This is the one that's captured your heart.
1: Mm-hmm.
0: And you just can't say it.
1: Yeah.
0: Okay, you work on that, would you? And I'll find a song for you.
1: Thank you.

0: 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Good evening, New York City. You found Delilah. And it's time for our first Delilah Dilemma of the evening. Tonight's Delilah's Dilemma is from a listener named Julie, who says, I really enjoy listening to you. My dilemma is about my sister, who is no longer speaking to me. She was left out of my parents' will, and I was the sole beneficiary. At that time, I did give her some money from the inheritance, but she wants more. She had a long-standing feud with my parents, and they didn't speak for over 35 years before they passed. My father told me explicitly that she was not to get anything. I don't think it's fair to have to, quote, buy my sister's love. Do you think there's any way we could have a relationship? From Julie. Julie, I will have my Mama Delilah words for you coming up next. 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

Tonight's Delilah's Dilemma is from Julie, and there's just simply not enough information here for me to render an opinion. I could be judge and jury, but I don't know the facts. I need the lawyers to present a lot more facts. Julie says her sister is not talking to her. She was written out of her parents' will. The parents hadn't talked to her for 35 years. Dad said, don't let her have anything. Julie is honoring that and not sharing the inheritance with her sister. But the last two sentences, I don't think it's fair to have to buy my sister's love. Do you think there's any way we could have a relationship? No, I don't. That's the only thing I'll weigh in on. I do not think you can have a relationship because you don't love your sister. You don't even like your sister. So why would she want to have a relationship with you, Julie? You say, I don't think it's fair to have to, quote, buy my sister's love. But there is nothing loving in this whole note about your sister. Not a kind word, not a bit of understanding what that must feel like to be disowned. As somebody who was disowned by my father, I can tell you what it feels like. I can tell you it's a wound that goes to the very marrow of your being, that it cuts you to the quick of your soul, and it disfigures you for the rest of your life when your parents, who you thought loved you and brought you into this world, says things to you like, you are dead to me. You are no longer my child. I want nothing to do with you. It deforms your soul, Julie. And I don't know why your parents disowned your sister or didn't speak to her for 35 years, but I can tell you your father has a very hard heart. That a man could do that to his child, as my father did that to me. You can continue that tradition and continue to have a hard heart, or you can learn that love is far more important than an inheritance. Real love reaches out. Real love says, I love you, my sister. I'm sorry you and mom and dad couldn't work things out. Can we go have dinner? Can we spend time getting to know each other, catching up on the years we missed? Can I get to know your family, your kids, what's important to you? Otherwise, you're just following in the footsteps of your extremely bitter father. And you don't want to be like that. Don't be like that.

0: Good evening. Welcome to The Light at Night. Who's this?
1: Hi, good evening. My name is Lorena, and I wanted to dedicate a song to my husband.
0: Hi, Lorena. Welcome aboard. What is your husband's name, and what do you want to say to him over the radio show?
1: So my husband's name is Milton, and I wanted to thank him for everything that he does for our family. We just recently had a baby, and I want him to know that I'm very thankful for him, that he's my best friend, and that he's always going to be in my heart.
0: All right. How old is your baby?
1: Our baby's 9 months.
0: Boy or girl?
1: She's a girl.
0: What's her name?
1: Elena.
0: Okay. And are the three of you home tonight? Is your whole family there?
1: Yes.
0: Do you have one of those little bouncy things you can put the baby in that kind of rocks her while you and hubby have a slow dance in the living room?
1: Yeah, so she's currently right now in bedtime, so it will be perfect for us.
0: All right, let me see what I can do for you.
1: Okay, thank you so much. I hope you have a good night.
0: Bye-bye, honey.
1: Bye.

spending the night with you, inviting you to call me or write to me and be real. I love genuine people. I love genuine kindness. I love compassion. Genuine compassion, not something you do to be on camera or to look good, not taking a video of yourself doing something so you'll get more likes. I mean, genuine compassion. I love people who have poetry in their souls. I love spending the night with you. Thank you for letting me do that. You're listening to Delilah.

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0: Play.
2: This is Helen. How are you?
3: Hi, Helen. I'm good. How are you?
2: I'm awesome. Thank you for asking.
3: Thank you for being with us.
2: Well, my story is there's this man that I know. I've known him for 6 years. We met on a canoe trip, and we ended up being canoe partners. And from the moment we hit the water, we hit it off. It was awesome. We shared a lot of common interests. We have the same circle of friends. However, he was married at the time. I was involved with someone else at the time. About 4 years later, he had since gotten divorced, and I had since ended my schedule, I guess you could say. And he called me up. We decided that we should start dating, and we did. However, he wasn't sure where he wanted to go, which direction he wanted his life to take. And so it was an on-again, off-again thing for about 9 months. I had sent him a letter telling him exactly how I felt and that, you know, I can't go on like this anymore. If you want to pursue this further, let me know. If not, then please don't contact me because I just can't handle this anymore. So months and months went by, and about a month ago, I heard from him again. He contacted me. It was a very cordial conversation, and then he had asked if I would be interested in meeting out for a cup of coffee. And I said, well, that would be very nice. Well, now a month has gone by, and I haven't heard from this man.
3: Here's what you need to do. Go get the book. He's just not that into you. Read it, and after you read it, then ask yourself what you should do.
2: Okay.
3: Because it like cracks the code on guys' behavior. We women don't understand guys' behavior.
2: That's
3: we just don't get it. And that book, at least for me and for all my girlfriends, was sort of like somebody giving us the secret code to figure it out.
2: Okay.
3: It's an easy read. It'll take you an hour, maybe
2: all
3: two.
2: Right.
3: Okay?
2: Mm-hmm.
3: All right. Good luck, honey.
2: Thank you.

Is your heart aching tonight because somebody has betrayed you? Somebody has cheated? Do you wish that there was some way to take away that pain of betrayal? Take away the images in your mind? Take away the heartache? If you are feeling broken tonight because somebody betrayed you, I am so sorry, and I hope the stories help. And if you are on the other side of that betrayal, you're the one who's made the mistakes, made the bad choices, as I have in the past. I hope that you're able to make amends and move forward and have peace in your life again. Just something to think about. You're listening to Delilah.

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This is The Light at Night. I'm Delilah. Had a busy, busy day today. A good day. I have a son named Thomas. Thomas Carlton, but we call him TK, who lives here at the ranch. He has his own little place here at the ranch where my husband and I now live. I've lived on my farm for the last 24 years, but a year ago, I moved to my husband's ranch because he had some health issues and needed a little bit of help. So I moved here and I brought my children and I enrolled them in school thinking they would just be going for a month and then we were going to go home. But no, they love the school and we're having such good experiences. We stayed, and then in February of this year, I got custody of three more littles. So there are five of us living in a barn dominium that was actually only built for, well, there's five kids, seven of us altogether, in a barn dominium that was built by my husband for the two of us when we retire. It's a little cozy. It's very cozy. But man, are we having a good time, and the kids are thriving in school. Thank you for joining me from my barn. I'm broadcasting from my barn tonight, and I will be here all night long for you. You're listening to Delilah.

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1: Hi, welcome to the Delilah Show. Who is this?
2: Oh, this is Will.
1: How are you tonight?
2: Kind of brokenhearted because I'm missing this girl I met named Ashley. And we haven't seen each other in like 2 weeks, and I'm kind of really worried about her. I think it was maybe some love at first sight thing.
1: Love at first sight thing, and then she disappeared on you?
2: Yeah, I mean, I've been calling her phone, no answer. Then a couple of days later, it's disconnected, and I know she's not that type of female.
1: That's weird. Was there anybody else in the picture? Did she have like an ex or anything that might have stepped in?
2: No, she just had her lifestyle was just kind of messed up, you know what I mean? And I guess it is what it is, you know what I mean? But our thing was our thing, and I'm missing her right now, and I really hope she's all right out there.
1: Okay, so reading between the lines, what I'm hearing is you're a heck of a nice guy who was trying to help her make better choices.
2: Right.
1: And now that you're not hearing from her, you're afraid that one of her bad choices might have ended up hurting her.
2: Yes, Delilah.
1: And you have no way of contacting her, no family or anything?
2: Nothing.
1: What's her name again?
2: Ashley.
1: All right, how about this? How about we send out an APB on Ashley, if she's listening, to please let you know that she's okay? And how about we ask everybody listening to say a prayer for her and for your heart?
2: I appreciate that.
1: I'm glad you're such a sweetheart.
2: Thank you.
1: You have a good night.
2: Thank you.
1: Bye-bye.

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This is The Light at Night. I'm Delilah. Let me ask you a question. Are you getting hit like every day from fundraisers at your kids' schools? They're selling greens. They're selling t-shirts. They're selling this. They're selling that. They're selling like chocolate candy bars. They're raising money for choir trips and basketball tournaments. I get these notes. An opportunity for your child. No, it's an opportunity for me to give you money. That's what it really is. If you are a tired mom or a tired dad or a tired grandparent, thank you for letting me smooth off the rough edges of your day. If you have found us for the very first time, welcome aboard. You're listening to Delilah.

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2: John, what can I do for you tonight?
3: No, it's Don.
2: Oh, Don, I'm sorry.
3: That's okay. Hi, Delilah.
2: What can I do for you?
3: I have a special someone who's my wife, and we've been married 17 years, and I've told her a lot of times how much I loved her, but I'm just so thankful to get through to you because I know that you're good at picking out songs, and I have so many that we like, but I know that the one that you'll pick out will be special because it'll be one from your heart. And we've been going through a lot of things, and I wish I could just, I just want to keep loving her as much as I can and not overshower her, but like I have been, I've just been confused a lot lately in the last, we've been going through a lot of things this past year, and we're back together, but we're not living together. So
2: you're separated right now.
3: Yeah.
2: And you recognize that maybe you made some bad choices?
3: Yeah, we both did. We both kind of did.
2: And you're doing everything in your power to reconcile.
3: Yes, and we're there. It's just we have a couple more months, and we'll be back together again.
2: Oh, good for you.
3: Yeah.
2: So you want me to pick out a song that sort of expresses to her how much you love her?
3: Yeah.

0: Hi there, this is Delilah. Who do you want to tell me about tonight?
1: My fiance, Chris, who is also my best friend.
0: And what do you want to tell Chris tonight?
1: Just that I love him so much, and I'm so blessed to have him as part of my life. I tried to set him up with my best friend 2 years ago, and things didn't work out quite that way, thankfully, and now I'm marrying him.
0: So you tried to push him off on best friend.
1: Yes.
0: Now, why did you think that he would be a good fit for her instead of for you?
1: The only reason is because they were the same age. So I thought they would be perfect. I liked them both so much. And so I tried and tried, and neither one of them were ever interested in each other, despite my efforts. But thankfully, things just all kind of worked out, and

0: Have you noticed how easily we get offended? We have taken being offended to an all new level. Offense is not the answer. Being offended is not the answer. When you walk around with a chip on your shoulder waiting for somebody to knock it off, you are letting go of your own peace of mind. You are giving somebody else permission to get in the driver's seat of your car, the car of your emotions. You are saying, go ahead, take away my peace of mind. Take it away. Years and years ago, 40 years ago, I was married to somebody that didn't look like me. And a lot of people got offended by that. And they would say cruel things, foolish things, stupid things. And my then husband, God has since called him home, but he would look at me and he would say, rise above it. Rise above it. Rise above it. Don't let foolish people pull you down to the gutter. That was one of the sweetest gifts that man gave me. Well, that and our son and some amazing memories. Take back the keys to the car of your emotions and drive away with your peace intact. Just a thought, wanted to share that. You're listening to Delilah.
1: Let me be your hero. Would you dance?

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1: Press play.
2: Ray, what can I do for you?
3: I kind of have a request and a dedication for a friend of mine.
2: Go ahead, tell me both.
3: His name is Charlie. He's a very special friend of mine, and I've known him for 14 years. And I just want to let him know that the things that are coming between us, that it's not going to stop me from being his friend. I'm not going to let that ruin a 14-year friendship.
2: So what's coming between your friendship?
3: Well, we're both going through a divorce. We both have a five and a six-year-old. And he started seeing another girl, and I told him how much it hurt, but I don't think he realized it. And
2: so you like him as more than a friend?
3: Yes, and he knows that. I've told him, but I've also told him how special he is and what a great person he is. And he's told me that he doesn't realize that. He doesn't really know that for himself. And I really want to help him see that, because he has so much spirit to him, and there's such a beautiful light in his eyes. And I just really hope that someday he can see that for himself, because I know that I can't do it for him.
2: No, you're not his counselor, you're his friend.
3: Right, and I just want to let him know that I will be there for him, you know, whenever he needs me. And we are still friends, but he's just very, very special to me. And I've always loved him as a friend all these years. And I just don't think he realizes how important of a person he is to me.
2: I will help you out there.
3: Okay, thank you.

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We talk about all those things. We talk about heartache and grief. We talk about grief a lot because I don't think it's talked about enough in our society. It's kind of swept aside. You're supposed to get over it. You're supposed to move on when you've gone through a divorce or you've gone through a great loss or you've lost your mom or whoever. You're supposed to just suck it up and get over it, but we don't just get over it. And so we talk about those things right here. 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

0: 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Good evening, New York City. You found Delilah. And now it is time for our second Delilah Dilemma feature of the evening, our late night dilemma. Tonight's Delilah's Dilemma is from Melissa, who says, so, I have an ongoing four-year dilemma. I got married in 2020 to someone I was head over heels for in high school and was elated when we found our way back to each other. However, after about a year and a half of being married, I felt like he stopped caring for me. He stopped loving me. He's been caught several times talking to other girls, one being someone I thought was a best friend. He doesn't listen to me. He ignores me. He ignores all my big accomplishments. I'm working on my bachelor's degree in special education, and he shows no affection towards me. It's been nearly 4 years of this, and I am now contemplating divorce. I'm not sure what to do, though, because my family loves him, and I don't want them upset for me putting myself and my happiness before theirs. I just need some advice because I've tried talking about it with him, but I get nothing in return. Thank you from a very brokenhearted Melissa. Melissa, I will have my mama Delilah words for you coming up next. 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
1: Music you should know, featuring Somber, Undressed.

Tonight's Delilah's Dilemma is from Melissa, who reconnected with a high school sweetheart, fell in love, got married 6 years ago, and after about a year and a half, he just disappeared emotionally. He's not there. She says, he shows no affection towards me. It's been nearly 4 years of this, and I'm contemplating divorce. She then goes on to say, though, that her family loves him, and she doesn't want to disappoint them. Melissa, they're not married to him. They're not the one sleeping next to somebody who is not loving. They have no vote in this. It's not their life. It's yours. But this does tell me that he is two very separate people. He is the public person that your folks love, your family loves, because he's engaging and able to convince them that he's a great guy. And then he is the person that you're married to, who is a cold-hearted stranger. Melissa, I want you to look up dismissive, avoidant attachment style. Dismissive, avoidant. These are people that were so wounded as children. They dismiss their own emotional needs and they avoid everyone else's emotional needs. And they are not fun to be partnered with. They're charming, they're handsome, they're good looking, or they're beautiful if they're women. And they come on strong, hot and heavy. They love bomb you. They convince you that you're their soulmate, their twin flame, their true love. And then the minute you start like really getting into an intimate, loving relationship, they shut down. And they get annoyed when you say things like, I feel, or I need, or please talk to me, or we need to talk about this. What they hear is, you're not a good person. You've disappointed me. You've hurt me. And they can't handle it. And so they shut down more. So look that up, learn about it, and then go get a counselor for you, because you're lonely and you're hurting and you may need to get a divorce. So look up dismissive avoidant attachment style and see if that might apply. And then find a good counselor for you, sweetheart. That is my best Mama Delilah advice for you. Good luck and God bless you.

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Your home for requests, dedications, and the greatest love songs of all time with me, Delilah, on The Light at Night. You know, one of the greatest gifts you can give someone is the gift of listening to them. It's hard to do. It's hard to do for me because I think I have to interject my opinion. I think I have to interject all the time. Something. Wisdom or something. But I don't. I can just listen and validate their feelings and say, I don't fully understand because I've not been in your shoes, but I hear your sadness. I hear your sorrow. Or maybe you need to listen to somebody who's happy, who's joyful, who just discovered a gift or a talent they didn't know they had, or just got offered a new job. And instead of offering them advice about how they can better do that new job, just listen and say, good for you. I'm in your corner. I believe in you. I knew you could do it. Listen to more than the words being spoken to you. Listen for what the heart is saying. Listen to the ones you love. You're listening to Delilah.

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3: Hi, good evening. Welcome to the Delilah Show. Who is this?
4: Brett.
3: Brett, what can I do for you?
4: I would like to make a dedication to an ex-girlfriend of mine that left me a few weeks ago, and I just want her to know that I love and miss her.
3: What's her name?
4: And her name is Shay.
3: So why did Shay give you the boot, Bert?
4: Oh, well, she said she was afraid I was going to flip out on her or something. And
3: why, do you have a bad temper?
4: Yes, I do.
3: Okay, well, then before we go dedicating any songs to Shay, how about we talk about how you can deal with that temper so you get it under control?
4: So I am.
3: You're not hurting anyone's heart again.
4: Oh, I am. I'm going to counseling and everything. I've been going for quite a while now.
3: And so. Is it making an impact?
4: Yes, it is.
3: Good for you. How old are you?
4: 34.
3: Okay, time to get this under control. It was probably time to get this under control, oh, say, 10, 15, 20 years ago, but I'm glad you're doing it now.
4: Oh, yeah, definitely.
3: You want to know something really, really scary that I would not normally confess, but since you're being honest about your bad temper, it's confession session. I will admit to you and anyone listening right now, I have a wicked bad temper that I have had to work on for the last 30 years of my life.
4: Wow.
3: I know, hard to believe, huh, that somebody who sounds so nice, so mellow on the radio...
4: I know.
3: Be such a witch when I'm angry.
4: That's weird to hear.
3: It is. Bert, I have to give myself timeouts when I'm having a bad day and my kids are on my last nerve.
4: Yeah.
3: I will go lock myself in the bathroom and chill out so that I don't say anything I regret later.
4: Yeah, usually what I do is I'll go out for a walk to calm down.
3: Yep.
4: Yeah.
3: You have to de-escalate, otherwise something bad's going to happen.
4: Right, I agree.
3: All right, let me find a song for you and for Shay, and good luck.
4: I thank you very much.
3: Bye-bye.
4: You have a good night.

Years ago, my best friend Dee Dee, her mom gave me a card for graduation. Her mom, Tony, gave me a card, and it had a picture of a Native American on the front on a horse, riding off into the sunset. And on the outside, it said, "The thing to remember while journeying is this." I opened up the card and it said, "The journey is the thing, not the destination." And at 18 years old, I had no clue what that card was all about, but I held on to it. I held on to it for years. I moved. I got fired. I moved. I got fired. I held on to that card. And now I can tell you it's true. The journey, the people you meet, the things that you will see, the places you will go, the camping trips, the campgrounds, the journey is the thing. It's not about a destination. It's about the journey, the adventure along the way. Something to think about as we slip through this night together. You're listening to Delilah.

0: Hi, good evening. Welcome to the Delilah Show. Who is this?
1: Hello, Delilah. This is Adam.
0: Adam, what can I do for you?
1: Yes, I would love for you to play a song for my beautiful fiance that I just extremely adore for everything, who she is, how she is, and for what she does. She's just, I mean, how can you put it? She is just perfect. And everything that God made her in and how he made her, she's perfect. Wouldn't change not a thing.
0: So just the way she is, she's absolutely perfect.
1: Yes, ma'am.
0: And what's her name, Adam?
1: Her name is Chantel.
0: Okay, I'm going to play a song to let her know how perfect she is for you.
1: Yes, ma'am.
0: All right. You have a good night.
1: All right. You too. Thank you very much. And I am so happy that I got to talk with you.
0: Bye-bye.

0: Hi, good evening. You've called the Delilah Show. Who is this?
1: My name is Angela, and I'm calling in regards to my husband.
0: Hi, Angela. How are you this evening?
1: I'm fine. How are you, Delilah?
0: I'm good. What's your hubby's name?
1: His name is Mike, or Miguel.
0: Miguel, what can I do for you and Miguel?
1: Well, we've been married for 30 years, and we've been through a lot together. You know, we've been through our ups and downs, and we've managed, I don't know how, to make it through. God's really done a lot for us because we've had a lot of challenges, and I just want to dedicate a song to him, kind of an old song, because we're kind of old.
0: Well, I doubt if you're that old. You're probably about the same age I am. You've just managed to make your marriage last longer than I ever did. So I will play a special song to help you celebrate the fact that he has stayed with you a very long while.
1: Yes, he has.
0: And here's to another 30 or 40 years.
1: Oh, thank you so much, Delilah.
0: You have a great night.
1: And you too, and bless you.

0: Maria, welcome to the Delilah Show. Who's on your heart?
1: My boyfriend, Victor.
0: How long have you been dating?
1: Well, our anniversary is Sunday. It's our two-year anniversary.
0: And what song defines your relationship?
1: I was hoping you could help me.
0: You've made it 2 years and you don't have your song yet?
1: No.
0: Oh, my word. It's a good thing you called me.
1: Yes.
0: It's such a good thing that you called the professional.
1: Yes, I listen to your show all the time.
0: I mean, oh my word, imagine what could have happened if you had tried to do this on your own. It would just be bad.
1: Yes.
0: So I will find a good song for you too. You're not the only one celebrating an anniversary. I know another couple celebrating 3 years this Sunday.
1: Oh, really? Wow.
0: Mm-hmm. So I'll play it for both of you.
1: Okay, thank you.

0: Hi, good evening. Welcome to the Delilah Show. Who is this?
1: Hi, this is Jason.
0: Jason, what can I do for you?
1: I grew up with someone a long, long time ago. She became like my best friend, but we lost touch over the last 30 years, and thank God through Facebook we reconnected. I just recently met up with her again, and my feelings for her have changed immensely. And I don't know if that's like a good thing or a bad thing, but it was a good night, and I expressed my feelings towards her, and everything seems to be going really well. And taking it to that next level, it's like something that I'm hoping will work out for the both of us.
0: An old friend has become a new huge crush.
1: Yes, yes.
0: And you really, really, really want to kiss her face.
1: We did kiss the...
0: You really, really, really want to kiss her face again.
1: Yes.
0: And again.
1: Yes.
0: And again and again and again and again and again and again and again.
1: Yes.
0: Yeah. Uh-huh. And you're too shy to say that. Why are you so shy?
1: I've always been a very shy person.
0: We got to overcome that so that you can let her know beyond a shadow. Well, it sounds like if you were kissing last night, you've kind of let her know, but that, you know, you are really into her.
1: Definitely.
0: Okay. I will do what I can do to help and find a great song for you.
1: Thank you. I'd be so grateful.
0: You have a good night.
1: Thank you, too.

So thank you for joining us tonight. We have had so many wonderful calls already. You know, this show is the Delilah show, but it really is the Delilah listener show. Because without you and your phone calls and your stories, I wouldn't have a job. I would be just another voice on the radio, blah, blah, blah. I'm here to talk to you, to listen to you, to pry into your business and find out who you love, why you love them, what your hopes and dreams are, the obstacles that you've overcome, to find out what inspires you to help make this world a better place. It's because of you that this show has been around for a while and hopefully will be around for a long, long time. 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

Variety from the 80s through today on 106.7 Light FM. I'm Jamie Lee. How funny is this title, right? Like, could you imagine going up to somebody today and being like, hey, baby, your kiss is on my list? I'd be like, why is there anybody else on that list?

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I am Jamie Lee, and this is just a perfect October week for weather. Cooler for Tuesday, 63, Wednesday, 68, Thursday and Friday in the 70s.

0: I think you and I would both agree that we are up all night at this point, and I don't know about you, but I am not getting lucky. I hope you are. 106.7 Light FM Variety from the 80s through today. I'm Jamie, and we have 25 days left till Halloween, and that's the night we change our clocks back, by the way.
1: They say the holy water's watered down, and this town's lost its faith. Our colors will fade eventually, so if our time is running out, day after day, we'll make the mundane a masterpiece. Oh my, my, oh my, my love, I take one look at you, you're taking me out.

variety from the 80s through today on Light FM. I'm Jamie Lee. If you're like me and you spend your summer with frizzy hair, this is the week for you. Let's just look at Tuesday with a high of 63. Wednesday, 68. Your hair's

0: variety from the 80s through today. 106.7 Light FM. I am Jamie Lee. Kim Kardashian has five nannies for four kids. I just can't even... I was a single mom with no maternity leave, and I used to wear my son to work. You know, those baby wearing things? I would wear him when I was live on the radio on PLJ. And honestly, I wouldn't trade those no nanny days for anything, but it is hard.
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variety from the 80s through today, 106.7 Light FM. I'm Jamie. You know Elizabeth Shue. She's Allie from Karate Kid. Well, today's her birthday. She's 63, and I think that's how old...

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0: 106.7 Light FM variety from the 80s through today. I'm Jamie Lee. Ooh, if you have sleep issues, listen, a new study says that walnuts at dinner can help you sleep better. But they say you have to do it for 8 weeks. And it's like, how did they figure that out? How do you know that it was the walnuts? Like 2 months later, oh my God, I slept. It must.
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Variety from the 80s through today on 106.7 Light FM. I am Jamie Lee. Okay, prepare for this now and then you'll be glad you did. November 7th is the day that the Rockefeller Center Christmas tree arrives. So if you want to go see it, maybe just like, you know, go start getting one now.

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I'm Jamie with a fun fact. 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

variety from the 80s through today on 106.7 Light FM. I'm Jamie Lee. You remember the name Jim Baker, right? The TV televangelist guy who was married to Tammy Faye Baker. Jim Baker passed away yesterday. He was 86.

variety from the 80s through today on 106.7 Light FM. I'm Jamie Lee. Big, huge happy birthday today to Elizabeth Shue. Of course, you know her as Allie from Karate Kid.

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0: variety from the 80s through today on 106.7 Light FM. I'm Jamie Lee. Last year set the record for the most banned books for the school year. And this surprised me. Stephen King has the most banned books. And state-wise, Texas bans the most books. Florida is second. And I got to say, I grew up in Florida. I feel like you would probably disagree with me. I feel like I had a really good education, but I do think that things have changed a little bit in the last 36 years.
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I'm Jamie Lee. Here's a fun fact. Did you know pumpkin spice actually came out at Starbucks in 2003? I didn't know it's been around that long. Ago. But anyway, 2003 was before the Spice Girls. So if you think about it, if Spice Girls came out today, there's definitely one that would have been called pumpkin.

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10: Good morning. 6 o'clock Tuesday, Taco Tuesday. More on that in just a second. Christine is out today, and Nina Del Rio filling in with everything you need to know. Good morning, Nina.
11: Good morning. Good morning, everyone. Leaders from OpenAI, Meta, Anthropic, and Google faced tough questions about AI during a New York City Council hearing yesterday. The companies say they're committed to safety, but could not guarantee AI systems will always follow safeguards. Protests are growing amid a rape investigation at a Cornell University fraternity. Yesterday, hundreds of students took part in a demonstration to protest the university's handling of the alleged rape 2 years ago. New York Governor Kathy Hochul is declaring a state of emergency in response to an ongoing measles outbreak. There have been 108 confirmed cases in the state this year, most of them in rural communities. And President Trump is heading to Maryland today after visiting Deep Red, Nebraska on Monday for another rally ahead of the midterm elections. In sports, the Yankees lost Game 2 of the ALDS versus the Rays 5-2. Game 3 is tomorrow, a must win. And the Falcons beat the Saints Monday Night Football 45-24.
10: Did you watch any sports at all?
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10: All right. Wow.
11: I mean, I looked at my phone for 25 minutes, but, right. But besides that.
10: I had the Yankee game on for like 3 innings.
11: Oh.
10: And that'll put you to sleep. So that's all you need.
11: It's dark.
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0: song that put Lady Gaga on the map, Just Dance, on Light FM with Cubby and Nina in for Christine. She is still under the weather.
1: She should be back tomorrow, I think.
0: She was feeling like on the fence about today.
1: Yeah.
0: So I think you're right.
1: Yeah.
0: Because I think she needs one more day of rest. But her fiance got sick last week.
1: Oh.
0: And then she caught it. And yeah, she is feeling funky. But
1: well,
0: back tomorrow.
1: You know, take it the day.
0: Yeah.
1: I'm here.
0: What happened? Did she text you and say, I need you one more day?
1: Well, I checked in around 2:30. Because when you don't hear from somebody and you're on call, you're like, they're not coming in.
0: Right.
1: You know what
0: right,
1: I mean?
0: Right. Yeah.
1: 2:30 is a little late in the day.
0: And you have to know to plan your night. Because if you were not filling in for Christine, what time would you go to bed?
1: Probably. Well, my husband doesn't get home to work from 8 till 8:45, right?
0: Right.
1: So
0: you want to see him?
1: I'd be up till like 10:30, probably.
0: But you went to bed at 8 o'clock.
1: Eight.
0: Morning show life.
1: Turned out the lights. Said goodbye. Texted bye bye.
0: You know, that's pretty cool. You can do that because you don't do this shift regularly.
1: Mm-mm.
0: So you were able to flip a switch with your body and go to bed early.
1: I'm just like a miracle.
0: You really are. Hey, here's a great miracle for you. Have tacos today. It's a miracle.
1: Oh yeah.
0: National Taco Day. National Taco Day. And Taco Tuesday.
1: Tacos are fantastic.
0: I was talking to producer Kristen. I said, how appropriate National Taco Day landed on Taco Tuesday.
1: Oh, my goodness.
0: And she's like, I'm pretty sure they thought that out.
1: I think they planned it that way.
0: I didn't know if Taco Tuesday was just on April 6th every year and it happened to land on Tuesday today.
1: I didn't know it was April 6th. What, October 6th, you mean?
0: What'd I say? Did I say April?
1: You said April.
0: Oh, my God. I said April?
1: Well, you were out of it.
0: Wow. I meant October 6th.
1: October 6th.
0: So I thought National Taco Day was
1: just
0: every
1: October
0: 6th.
1: But it's just a Tuesday in October, like maybe the first Tuesday in October?
0: I don't know. We have to look it up.
1: Oh, my goodness.
0: Doesn't matter about today. We know today is National Taco Day.
1: You got to order early.
2: Yo quiero Taco Bell.
0: You think that dog's still alive?
2: Yo quiero Taco Bell.
0: Remember the Taco Bell commercials?
1: Those little dogs live a long time, but
2: Yo
1: I don't
2: quiero
1: think
2: he's... Taco
1: Bell. What was his name?
0: Oh, I know.
1: He was a little white dog.
0: Kristen, look up the Taco Bell dog. Let's see.
1: Chewy?
0: I don't know.
1: Something
2: Yo quiero
1: like that,
2: Taco
1: right?
2: Bell.
0: That commercial was everywhere.
1: Yeah.
0: It is
1: they
0: October
1: sold
0: 6th,
1: a lot of tacos. Gidget?
0: Gidget.
1: So is it a girl?
0: Gidget.
1: No.
0: Do we know if Gidget's alive?
1: Probably not. That dog would be like 35.
2: Yo quiero Taco Bell.
0: Well, there are other things going on besides National Taco Day.
1: Like what?
0: It's National Coaches Day. It doesn't matter if it's your debate coach or your soccer coach. It's a good day to thank those pushing you to be your best. Teacher, I think, is a coach.
1: Sure.
0: So shout out to all the teachers.
1: Sure.
0: It's National Noodle Day. If tacos aren't your thing, from spaghetti to whatever
1: ramen,
0: it's a good day for some
1: noodles. Love a noodle.
0: And it's my day, National Plus Size Appreciation Day,
1: aww,
0: a day to celebrate all our wonderful shapes and sizes.
1: Buddy.
0: On this April 6th.
1: Plus Size Appreciation Day.
0: I still can't get over. I thought this was a pretty good segment until I said April 6th.
1: Yeah.
0: For the most part, it's been a pretty fun
1: break. You just lack
0: of
1: sleep, that's all.
0: It is October 6th, National Taco Day. If we can get tacos here at the radio station, we would love to have you. 44363 on text. We'll tell you our address, and you can bring some
1: tacos.
0: We're
1: here till 10 o'clock.
0: Do you want some tacos?
1: I would love some tacos.
0: What kind of taco do you want?
1: Well, actually, I like a veg taco. So if anybody specializes in that world, or I could do a fish taco. I don't mind a fish taco sometimes. A mushroom taco.
0: Okay, healthy.
1: Yeah. Can I shout out a taco place in my town?
0: Absolutely.
1: My town has three amazing taco places in a little town. There's Just Tacos, J-U-S Tacos. There's Meaty Meaty. And then there's, what's the other place? Toro Loco.
0: Okay.
1: We actually have three good taco places. Lots of options.
0: Tell people where you live again. Can you name the town? Or are you afraid to name your town?
1: Well, then you could look those places up.
0: Okay, then they'll find you.
1: Yeah, sure.
0: All right, cool. All right, hit us up on 44363 on text on this October 6th, National Taco Day.
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0: 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Heroes like U.S. Army Sergeant William Bernard McKenna, exposed to burn pits. 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

0: me in Old Navy. Put me in Costco. Me and Christine were talking about maybe doing a new version of that. Because, you know, not everyone can afford Chanel. How about put me in a Costco hoodie? That's what I'm wearing today.
1: Is that what you're wearing?
0: Yeah, it's Costco.
1: It's a good looking hoodie.
0: Thank you.
1: Huh.
0: It's kind of like I'm ready for a safari, right?
1: It's very, it's brown on brown.
0: Mm-hmm.
1: Yeah.
0: Yes, I'm UPS.
1: You're almost the color of the wall.

0: I blend in.
1: Yeah.
0: All right, that is Tyla Chanel, 106.7 Light FM. Cubby with Nina. She's in for Christine, who's under the weather.
2: Okay. I need to tell you two things.
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4: Two pretty cool things.
0: Hey, Coca-Cola is shaking things up with a lineup of fresh flavors launching in 2027, but they just announced it. This is pretty cool. Coca-Cola Cherry Lime is hitting shelves in February, and Coca-Cola Strawberry Float. That sounds intriguing. Ooh. It's making its debut next summer, summer of 27.
1: That's pretty good.
0: I think that's pretty cool.
1: A cherry Coke is pretty good. Tokyo, there was a competition yesterday for sleeping. Dozens of people were on mattresses for 90 minutes. They were trying to win a prize. They had monitors attached to their heads. The winner was based on how quickly and soundly they slept. 14 grand. Is the prize money.
0: That had to have been tough because you're not in your element.
1: You're in just a room with a bunch of mattresses.
0: Wow.
1: And now you got to fall asleep with a monitor on your head.
0: But it paid off $14,000.
1: Somebody won.
0: Wow.
1: I'd do that.
0: We have money here coming up later today.
1: Oh, yeah.
0: Uh-huh. $1,000 just after 10 o'clock.
1: Oh.
0: Workday paydays back. 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

0: 106.7 Light FM. It's Cubby without Christine. She's under the weather. But you know what? Jamie Lee is here. You hear on Light FM on the weekends, filling in for Victor Sosa currently, right? Do our overnight guy?
1: Yeah, yeah.
0: So I want to talk about something that's really popped in your life.
1: Yeah.
0: You filmed a video that I bet you a lot of people have seen and they didn't know it was you. Tell me about what you caught on a playground. Was this 2 weeks ago, last week?
1: It was like 4 days ago. It was Thursday.
0: And you're up to 5 million likes and over 114 million views on this particular video.
1: That is correct. 114 million. To put that in perspective, I just read that Elon Musk is a trillionaire again. When numbers get so big, like if I told you, Cubby, that I had a video that had like 600,000 views, you'd be like, wow.
0: 10,000, I'd be like, whoa.
1: There are around 180 million people total on Instagram.
0: And you, so almost everybody on Instagram has seen the video.
1: Yeah, yes.
0: Now let's talk about this video. It happened at a playground that you go to regularly with your kids, correct?
1: Correct. So this adorable little boy, courageous little boy, had his head caught in the, what do you call it? Like the gate, the grate, whatever.
0: Like the bars.
1: The bars, you know, like between the park and the outside of the park, right? And so, and he got his head caught and the firefighters came. It was fascinating to watch how they got this kid's head out of the thing. Now, this is a sweet story. It's not, you know.
0: Well, yeah, the kid's okay.
1: Oh, yeah, yeah, yeah, yeah. It's a whole, so the whole thing was just about the firefighters and the whole
0: their compassion.
1: Community. Oh, they were so great. Like, you have to see. Well, you saw it.
0: Yeah.
1: The way, there are, I think, over 70,000 comments at this point. I looked at the first, like, 14 and stopped because I just, you
0: can't
1: know.
0: Can't keep up with it.
1: Yeah, I didn't know that it was going to do this, right? If I knew the formula for a viral video, I would have more of them, right?
0: And how many followers did you have, by the way? And then what did you go to?
1: Okay, so I had just over 20,000, like 22,000. And now it's like 85,000 followers.
0: 85,000. And you've had news agencies reach out to you. They want to buy the video.
1: I have had all of the news agencies pounding at my door saying, we're going to throw money at you. We want to buy the rights to this video.
0: And it.
1: No.
0: Take
1: not.
0: It.
1: There is a whole zero chance of me doing that. No, absolutely not.
0: And
1: not
0: why not?
1: The video is not about me. Oh, if I'm going to take credit at all, it's maybe a journalistic instinct.
0: Right.
1: You know? Okay, fine. But it's not my video. It's the world's video. It's the community. I get goosebumps. The community coming together. The firefighters are heroes and they're so sweet with this kid. And this kid was so adorable and courageous. And the whole moment of it, it's so, like, the few comments that I saw, people saying, oh my God, this reminds me of my childhood, or just, you know, and then firefighters from around the world. And it's just.
0: Did anybody say anything to you like, how come you didn't help the kid and you just filmed it?
1: A lot of people asked me why I didn't help the kid. I'm like, are you kidding me? Somebody's head's caught and you're going to. No.
0: Right.
1: You don't want that. No.
0: You can't pull his head out. Who knows what you'll do?
1: If I were going to help him, and I have in certain situations, because when I'm not on the radio or TV, I am a full-time hypnotherapist.
0: Right.
1: And I'm actually extra, extra advanced certified in working with people in medical emergencies. Let me be clear, I'm not a doctor. Mm-hmm. In emergencies, while waiting for help to arrive, I am certified in helping people through hypnosis. With their permission, of course.
0: Mm-hmm.
1: And, you know, it's funny, like when you have a tool or a skill, the need finds you.
0: Yeah.
1: It's happened more than I've ever wanted it to happen.
0: Right.
1: And
0: right.
1: I've used it and it's amazing. So that's how I could help him, but I didn't. And I wouldn't because he's not my kid.
0: Right.
1: And again,
0: tell people how they can see the video if they haven't seen it yet. How can they follow you and find
1: you?
0: Because you're Jamie Lee here on Light FM. But let's be honest.
1: It's not my real name.
0: Not your real name.
1: Did your mama name you Cubby?
0: No. It's a nickname.
1: Yeah.
0: But tell me about how people can find you.
1: Okay. So my real name is Sandy. Mm. So it's Sandy Ames Hypnotherapy.
0: So Sandy Ames.
1: Yes. Yes. Thank you. Sandy Ames Hypnotherapy on Instagram. Yeah.
0: And again, this poor kid stuck in a gate, basically. And the kid, by the way, I applaud the kid. He wasn't panicked. He was very calm, cool, and collected, but he couldn't get out. You captured the video. FDNY came and helped everybody, and all is good in the world.
1: The emotion of the story. I couldn't not.
0: Yeah.
1: Yeah, it was great.
0: Check out that video on Jamie Lee's page, although she's under Sandy Ames. Thank you, Jamie.
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0: variety from the 80s through today. Good morning, Tuesday, Taco Tuesday, 6:50. You got Cubby, Nina's in for Christine. She's under the weather. We got producer Kristen. And Nina, you brought something to my attention about money well spent.
1: Sometimes you got to spend money, but sometimes you can find stuff for cheap.
0: Tell me about this article here.
1: So this is items under 200 bucks that you keep recommending to people that you cannot live without. You know how you have like a gadget in your house sometimes? It's like, this is the thing that I always needed.
0: Like,
1: right?
0: A sound machine, which is on here, by the way.
1: Do you have
0: on
1: a sound machine?
0: Oh, man, we go to bed with Category 5 hurricane on. Yeah, it's loud. And thank goodness we have an alarm system. Because if we didn't have an alarm system, you could break into our house easily. Because all I hear is in our room.
1: Yeah. That happened to me once. We have that story. We've told that story.
0: Oh, right.
1: I got broken into and we couldn't hear it because of the
0: air conditioning,
1: right? Air conditioning. Yeah.
0: That's right.
1: That's right.
0: Well, sound machine is on the list. Again, these are items under $200 that you recommend to people.
1: Yeah. Like an air compressor, like a tire air compressor. You know when you have tires are always low, ours are always low, you have a tire compressor, you don't have to go to the gas station and deal with the quarters, and those things are always broken.
0: Especially this time of year.
1: Yeah, absolutely.
0: My PSI pressure was very low today because it was very cold in East Brunswick, New Jersey.
1: Do you have a compressor at your house?
0: I didn't need to use it, but I knew I had one. So yeah, they're good to have. I mean, if you have a flat, you can't do anything.
1: No.
0: But if you need a little extra air,
1: yeah,
0: absolutely.
1: Those things are amazing to have. A good chef's knife,
0: okay,
1: is really great to have. I got to say it, a bidet attachment.
0: Oh.
1: Come on.
0: Well, we got a whole...
1: You got a fleet of those things?
0: We have a Toto toilet.
1: Oh, we do too.
0: That we got 10 years ago.
1: Oh, that's worth the money.
0: That was very expensive.
1: Yeah.
0: But worth the money.
1: Yeah.
0: Not under 200, but you can get a good bidet.
1: They're just not hot water. You get the cold splash.
0: But not with the Toto toilet.
1: You got to brace yourself for the cold one. I have a cold one and a hot one.
0: Oh, do you?
1: Yeah, the guests get the cold one.
0: Okay. But we have the hot seat. You have the hot seat?
1: I have the hot seat.
0: And...
1: That's worth, and the air, and the air.
0: And the air blow dries you. Oh my gosh, it's great.
1: That's worth the money. Bamboo underwear is on here, as long as we're talking about this stuff.
0: So,
1: what's up with bamboo underwear?
0: My kids have bamboo underwear.
1: Really?
0: And love it. But I've never owned a pair.
1: We had bamboo sheets once. They were kind of fantastic. They were really cool and soft.
0: I know they're very delicate. I know you can't throw them in the dryer. I learned that the hard way.
1: Oh, really?
0: When I think
1: what,
0: I put them
1: shrink?
0: In the dryer one time. You have to let them hang dry on the whatever you hang dry
1: cute.
0: Things on.
1: That's cute. Electric toothbrushes on this list?
0: See, I wouldn't. Look, I know electric toothbrush is under $200, but.
1: My husband has one. I don't have one.
0: They're good. I know they do the job, but I would pay maybe 50 for a good electric toothbrush.
1: But, dude, can't you just move your hand up and down for a few minutes? Like, why do you have to go electric?
0: Like, it worked all these years without electric.
1: Yeah. I assume it did. What else is on here?
0: Dash cam is good.
1: A good pillow.
0: Oh, a good pillow. Yep. I would spend under $200 for a good pillow.
1: You got to pay for a good pillow.
0: Sunrise alarm clock. See, I don't trust those. I hear they're great to wake up to.
1: Yeah.
0: An alarm clock that really has no noise. It just slowly lights up.
1: What's the noise on your alarm clock?
0: Well, I have two.
1: Yeah.
0: I have the phone. The iPhone is
1: but
0: my
1: main
0: alarm.
1: Do you use like beep, beep, or is it
0: I
1: more...
0: have an old school clock radio that if I hear that, I know I'm way late. I usually turn it off before I get...
1: Oh, you have a backup plan.
0: That's my backup, which I never hear.
1: Okay.
0: That's set for like 15 minutes past.
1: So you turn it off every morning?
0: Turn it off every morning.
1: Oh.
0: There have been times where I forget, and then my wife hears it after I've gone, and she doesn't know how to turn it off. She just unplugged the whole clock radio.
1: Fair enough.
0: But hit us up at 44363. What's a good item under $200? It's so good that you recommend it to other people. We want to hear from you.
1: Yeah.
0: You have the news coming up?
1: I do. You think your haircut is getting more expensive? Well, you're right.
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2: 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Nina's in for Christine. You have all the headlines. Good morning, Nina.
4: Good morning. Good morning, everyone. Leaders from OpenAI, Meta, Anthropic, and Google faced tough questions about AI during a New York City Council meeting yesterday. The company said they're committed to safety but could not guarantee AI systems will always follow safeguards. Protests are growing amid a rape investigation at a Cornell University fraternity. Yesterday, hundreds of Cornell students took part in a demonstration to protest the university's handling of the alleged rape case from 2024. New York Governor Kathy Hochul is declaring a state of emergency in response to the ongoing measles outbreak. There have been 108 confirmed cases in the state this year. President Trump is heading to Maryland today after visiting Deep Red, Nebraska yesterday for another rally ahead of the midterm elections. The Yankees lost Game 2 of the ALDS yesterday to the Rays 5-2. Game 3 is tomorrow, a must-win for the Yanks, and the Falcons beat the Saints 45-24. And if you think your haircut is getting expensive, you're right. The average haircut in the U.S. is now $56. Women's tend to be more, $69 to $43 for men. The most expensive place in the country, New York. $148 for a haircut. That said, a cheap haircut, you know, might not be the best choice of where to, you know, save money.
2: 2020.
4: What about it?
2: Last time I had a haircut.
4: Oh.
2: Well, I paid for a haircut.
4: Yeah.
2: Now my wife does it. During the pandemic, because, you know, we joke how I'm bald, but I'm not really bald.
4: I got some fuzz.
2: Some fuzz will come out. But when we couldn't leave,
4: she's
2: like, you know what? Let's go on the patio. I'm just going to buzz it. And she's been buzzing it since 2020. So, no more haircuts.
4: I cut my husband's hair most of the time, actually, too.
2: Do you?
4: I wonder how that's affected barbers, right?
2: Well, apparently they're making up for it with the higher prices.
4: I guess so, exactly. Yeah.
2: All right, thank you. Your weather today. We're off to a chilly start. It's in the 40s in some of the suburbs. We're in the mid-50s here in Midtown Manhattan, heading to a high of 63 today. 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

0: She will be loved, and you are loved, Christina. Happy birthday, Christina, from your hubby, Mike. They're both teachers. They live in Freehold, New Jersey.
1: Aw, nice.
0: Mike and Christina. And Christina, enjoy your day. It's 106.7 Light FM. Cubby, Nina's in for Christine.
1: They should enter our teachers contest, by the way.
0: Oh, good point. Yeah. 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
1: They could submit for each other.
0: Submit for each other. And don't be ashamed to write a note about yourself. You can do that, too. We have a big trip June of next year in Fort Lauderdale, and you can win at LightFM.
1: Sing your own praises. You could get a vacation out of it.
0: Have ChatGPT do it. Submit it.
1: There you go.
0: All right. So we're creeping in on Halloween here, Nina Del Rio. It is Tuesday, October 6th. We're counting down, and apparently sexy costumes are out.
1: That's the number one costume people have seen enough of, the sexy one. You know why people do the sexy one? Because you have no idea what you're going to wear, and you can look in your closet and you go, oh, I could wear a bustier and maybe a short skirt, and that'll do.
0: Well, there's some people that are going to miss that. But yeah, 2,000 Americans were in a survey, and they found that if they are going to dress up, people are saying just they're over the sexy version of anything, really. Some people do a sexy version of, I don't know, a radio person, or a sexy person of...
1: Of themselves, really, right? Or a cat. Yeah. Yeah, they put a nose on and a tail and then a bra.
0: Right.
1: Yeah.
0: There you go. Done. It's easy, I guess.
1: It is easy.
0: And what else are people over when it comes to costumes?
1: People are tired of the pirate.
0: That's number two.
1: That's always a guy and a pirate.
0: That's always the easy ones, I feel like, the people are over.
1: Because you don't have to think about it, right? A Joker? The Joker?
0: The Joker?
1: Yeah.
0: Wait, hang on. On the Joker, I still think that's a lot of work, though.
1: That's the face makeup.
0: Yeah, you have to look like the Joker, but people apparently are over.
1: A cowboy and cowgirl?
0: Okay.
1: That one I can pull off without even thinking, right? You just got boots in your closet. That's why people do it.
0: You lived in Texas. So did I.
1: I have boots. Harley Quinn, people are over.
0: I don't know who that is.
1: Wasn't that Miley Cyrus?
0: Harley Quinn?
1: Oh, somebody. It's a thing that people are over, so don't have to worry.
0: Yeah, just forget it. Doesn't matter. People are over.
1: We don't have to worry about it at all. The hippie, the minion, thing one and thing two. I like thing one and thing two, actually.
0: Yeah, but I see it all the time, even...
1: Do you?
0: Not Halloween, especially if you go to Disney.
1: Really?
0: Oh. You see everyone walking around with thing one, thing two, right?
1: Yeah.
0: Don't you? At Disney? It's not. Is it? What is it? Universal? It's more universal, thing one, thing two? Oh, thank you for correcting me. So I feel like I've seen it in parks, people walking around in theme parks, but maybe it's universal that I see thing one, thing two.
1: Oh, maybe. You know what's not on this list is ghosts, right? Like, haven't we, does anybody still do like just a sheet with the eyes and all that, like the old school?
0: It's not 1927 anymore. I mean, that'd be a pain in the butt.
1: Well, you lose your sheet, right? And then you got a hole in your sheets.
0: Right.
1: Yeah.
0: And then, did you say mime? Mime's on there.
1: I didn't say mime, but a mime. Come on.
0: Number 10 on the list of costumes people are over.
1: Or Where's Waldo?
0: Where's Waldo's number 9.
1: But you got to buy that shirt.
0: Mime is 10.
1: I have a banana costume that I kind of wear all the time because I bought it. And now I feel tired, but it's also right there. I'm just a banana.
0: If you would that be your go-to? If you were invited to a party
1: and
0: you couldn't say no, it was a Halloween party, you have to dress up. What would you pull out of your closet?
1: It depends on who's hosting it. But if they have children around, probably the banana. Because it's safe and funny. It's a little amusing.
0: Right.
1: I'd rather be amusing than scary with kids, right? Wouldn't you?
0: Yeah. Oh, yeah. It depends. I mean, if you're going with an adult party.
1: Yeah.
0: But if you're trick-or-treating with kids.
1: Oh, then it's sexy all the way, adults.
0: Well, yeah, there you go. 44363, want to hear from you. What costume are you kind of tired of seeing when you go to Halloween parties?
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0: Yeah, Taco Tuesday, and it's National Taco Day, ladies and gentlemen. It's Cubby. Nina's in for Christine. Light FM is on. We're going to do a trivia battle right now, and every question is about tacos.
1: So excellent.
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0: All right, so Nina, you're in for Christine today, and I have Jennifer from Connecticut on hold. She's on Team Cubby, and she's getting ready for a trivia battle.
1: I have Angela from Staten Island. She's very excited to win.
0: All right, well, listen, those are fighting words right there. We'll see who wins coming up in about two songs. Light FM. Still feel-

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2: It's National Taco Day. Nina Del Rio in for Christine. It's also Taco Tuesday.
3: Excellent.
2: So producer Kristen has come up with a Taco Day edition of questions.
3: Fantastic.
2: Let's get to know our contestants. Jennifer, who's in Connecticut. Good morning, Jennifer. What do you do for a living?
4: Good morning. I am an ultrasound technologist.
2: Okay. I believe we've talked to you in the past. You've played before, correct?
4: Yes, I have.
2: And did you win or lose last time?
4: The most recent time I lost.
2: Okay.
3: Okay.
2: Going for redemption.
3: Okay.
2: Well, Jennifer, you're on Team Cubby, and who's Jennifer's competition?
3: We are playing with first-timer Angela in Staten Island. It's your first time, right, Angela?
5: Yes, it is.
3: And where? What do you do for a living?
5: I'm a bookkeeper for a tile company.
3: Oh, nice.
2: Heading to work, and you have Light FM on. You're a good woman.
5: I am, and I just missed my exit because I was so excited.
2: And you missed your exit.
3: Well, now you have time to play.
2: Right, exactly. Well, Jennifer, you're going to get three questions. Angela, you'll get three questions. Best out of three wins. It's the Taco Day edition. Here we go. Jennifer, question number one for you. How many tacos do Americans consume in a year? A, 2 billion, B, 4.5 billion, or C, 6.5 billion?
4: I'm going to go with 4.5.
2: Was that a guess, or did you know it? Because you seem very confident about
4: it. No, it was a guess.
2: Okay, Jennifer on the board, 1-0.
3: Okay, Angela, here we go. The Guinness World Record for the largest taco ever made stretched over how many feet? Was it A, 246 feet, B, 298 feet, or C, 307 feet?
5: Well, I'm going to say B.
3: No, it is A, 246 feet. Good guess, though. That's a tough one. And we're only question one.
2: Only question one.
3: Yeah.
2: But Jennifer could take a commanding 2-0 lead here.
3: All right.
2: Which of these, Jennifer, is not a common topping for authentic tacos? A, cilantro, B, salsa verde, or C, sour cream?
4: Oh, my gosh. I'm going to go with sour cream.
2: And I love sour cream. And apparently that's not like a regular topping.
3: Not a real thing.
2: And I enjoy it when it comes out with my cheese and my lettuce and my tomato.
3: Yeah, okay.
2: So 2-0, Jennifer.
3: So, Angela, this is the question you have to get to keep going,
2: or
3: right?
2: Or you're done.
3: Oof!
2: You're out.
3: She missed her exit. Let's be kind. Come on.
2: About to miss this game.
3: All right, here we go. Angela, which cut of meat is used for carne asada tacos? Is it A, pork, B, skirt steak, or C, beef brisket?
5: I'm going to say skirt steak.
3: That is correct.
2: She stays alive.
3: Yay. All right.
2: Okay, so Jennifer leads 2-1, but Angela, you need Jennifer to miss this to stay in the game. Jennifer gets this. It's 3-for-3, and she wraps it up. Jennifer, where can you find the most expensive tacos in the world? A, Mexico, B, New York City, or C, Dubai?
4: I'm going to go with... Oh, I don't want to get this wrong. What was the second choice?
2: A, Mexico, B, New York City, or C, Dubai are all your choices. 3 seconds.
4: Dubai.
2: Dubai. Oh, no. It's Mexico. In fact, the Grand Villas Los Cabos Resort has tacos for $25,000 if you have the money in Mexico. So that means Angela can tie this game up and make a comeback here.
3: Okay, here we go, Angela. Which country holds the record for the largest number of tacos eaten in a single sitting? Is it A, in Australia, B, Mexico, or C, the U.S.?
5: I'm going to say C, the U.S.
3: Yes, yes. That's actually Joey Chestnut, who has that 126 tacos in 8 minutes.
2: So Angela, at one point, was down 2-0. We are all tied up 2-2, and we have another tie. Been having a lot of ties lately. So now it's anybody's game.
3: Okay.
2: Producer Kristen is going to write down a number between 1 and 100. Whoever is closest to what she wrote down, mm-hmm. doesn't matter if you go over, is going to win the game. We have no idea what she wrote down.
3: Oh.
2: Jennifer, what do you think she wrote down?
3: I just saw it.
4: I'm going to go with 73.
2: 73, Jennifer says. Angela?
3: What's your number?
5: 21.
2: 21. Nina, can you speak for producer Kristen? What did she
3: write down? Kristen wrote down a 6, which means Angela, with 21, is our winner. Hey, congratulations.
4: Yay, congrats.
2: All right, Angela, you hang there on the side of the road, and we'll get your information. Congratulations.
5: Thank you.
2: And thank you for playing, Jennifer.
3: Congrats, Angela. You win tickets to New York City's Ultimate Wine and Food Experience Saturday, October 17th or Sunday, October 18th at the New York City Wine and Food Festival.
5: Woo!
2: Hang on one second. Hey, something we do every single year is coming back.
3: What is that?
2: We're going to tell you all about it. Big announcement coming up around 8:06 here at Light FM. And the news is coming up next.
3: With game day rituals, what are yours?
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7: Meadowbrook Parkway northbound between the Southern State and Hempstead Turnpike right now in Uniondale. There's a vehicle fire blocking the two right lane. Stop traffic goes back to Sunrise Highway.
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7: I love that that's the top of the news, Taco Tuesday.
4: Well, the fact that it's also National Taco Day, it's just tacos all around. I think it's impressive.
7: We don't have any here yet. But...
4: No, we don't. We're waiting for tacos to be delivered.
7: Sure. Someone will do it.
4: Christine is off today. You're in. You're Nina Del Rio. Mm-hmm. What do you have in the headlines?
7: We will start with leaders from OpenAI, Meta, Anthropic, and Google faced tough questions about AI safety during a New York City Council hearing yesterday. Protests are growing at Cornell University fraternity in the wake of the university's handling of an alleged rape in 2024. New York Governor Kathy Hochul is declaring a state of emergency in response to an ongoing measles outbreak with 108 confirmed cases in the state this year. And the merger between Paramount and Warner Brothers Discovery is expected to close today. The new company will go by the name Skydance. The Yankees lost Game 2 of the ALDS to the Rays yesterday 5-2. Game 3 is tomorrow. It's a must-win. The Falcons beat the Saints in Monday Night Football 45-24. And a new survey of football fans finds that nearly 60% have at least one game day ritual they do not like to break. More than a third believe it impacts the outcome of the game. They include wearing lucky clothes, watching from the same spot, eating the exact same snacks, and not washing.
4: Well, I don't know about the washing part, yeah. But when I was single in my 20s and watched the Jets every weekend, I did have those rituals, thinking, if I do this when they won, I got to do it every single week. Then you get a little bit older.
7: How'd that go?
4: Life goes by quicker. You realize, no, it doesn't matter.
7: They don't care what you're doing.
4: It's the Jets no matter what.
7: Yeah.
4: Okay, thank you so much. We're off to a chilly start. Temperatures in the mid-40s in some of the suburbs. We're in the mid-50s here in Midtown Manhattan, heading to a high of 63 degrees. And that big announcement, something is coming back. We did it last year. We'll tell you about it in two more songs.

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0: 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Thank you for having us on. 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

0: 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It's Cubby and Nina. Thank you for filling in for Christine. You might be back tomorrow. You might not. We don't know.
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Good morning. I'm Helen Little. Welcome to a brand new day. There has never been a day like today. There is never going to be another day like today. How lucky are we that we get to make whatever we want of today? 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

0: The Backstreet Boys on 106.7 Light FM with a better variety for your workday. I'm Helen Little. Good morning to you. You know what? I just found a brand new reason to love Halloween already more than I already do love it. There's this growing trend called trick or reading, as opposed to trick or treating, trick or reading. And it's Halloween treats that include children's books. I love this idea. You know I do. So communities, schools, and even some homeowners are getting involved by giving out books alongside with candy. I do. I just love this. So the idea is one treat for your sweet tooth and the other treat for your imagination. I've already started to think about, ooh, I want to do this. Maybe even coordinating the books and the candy together, you know, like in the night kitchen with dark chocolate Reese's or something like that. All right, I got to work on it a little bit, but isn't that a cool idea?
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Oh yeah, am I in too deep? 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

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Good afternoon. I'm Helen Little. 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

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So there's a new episode of my Public Library podcast. I speak with freestyle artist, actress, and now author and KTU radio host Judy Torres about her memoir, No Reason to Cry.

0: at Chicago on 106.7 Light FM with variety from the 80s through today. Good afternoon, I'm Helen Little. Maybe you've heard about the time way back when there was actually smoking in restaurants. I know some of the outdoor places might have had, smoking sections for a while. And there are some places in certain cities where smoking is actually grandfathered in to certain restaurants. But it's very, very, very, very rare that you can find a restaurant where there is smoking. Well, now some restaurants are trying something very similar with cell phones by having no cell phone sections. So you'll get to go dine in a nice restaurant and not be bothered by cell phones. Only in a section of the restaurant, people are starting to experiment with that. And even places are offering up perks if you leave your phone in a little cubby or a bag or something like that. They're giving away a bottle of wine, or even some Chick-fil-A locations have a cell phone coop challenge where groups can stash their phones in a box in exchange for free ice cream. You give us your phone, we give you some free ice cream. That's not a bad deal. So how do you feel about this, going to a restaurant and deciding to leave your phone alone, especially if they're going to give you a perk? A bottle of wine, that's a nice perk. Ice cream is a nice perk. Or do you have to have it in order to enjoy a meal? Would you be willing to set it aside while you're dining out? I actually like this idea, not so much because I want to go to a restaurant where they have phone sections and non-phone sections, but because we are given the choice.
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It'll be so much fun. There'll also be some goodies from Halloween and stuff to do with the kids there. It's happening October 24th at Lincoln Tech Campus in South Plainfield, New Jersey. If you want more info, you know, you can go to lightofm.com. 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

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I just heard some sad news about the passing of R&B singer Freddie Jackson. You Are My Lady, you might remember that song. Yeah, he passed today. Very sad news.

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Taylor Swift was spotted out taking her hubby out for his birthday for dinner downtown. Here she is with Elizabeth Taylor.

0: Paula Cole on 106.7 Light FM. With variety from the 80s through today. Good afternoon, I'm Helen Little. Has this ever happened to you? It just happened to me earlier today, where you get a phantom vibration. You think it's your watch or your phone vibrating, and it's actually just nothing or just something touching you. I literally thought that my watch was on my right arm because I felt this vibration. I'm like, oh, I wear it on the left. So it was like, that was weird. But yeah, this is actually happening to more people, more common. And, you know, if you think you're feeling the buzz from your phone or your watch or something like that, and a lot of times it comes because you're expecting a call or a text, but the brain can mistake ordinary sensations like your clothing pressing on your skin or your bracelet, which it was in my case, and it makes your muscles twitch like it did just get buzzed. Weird thing, isn't it?
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Cubby and Christine are welcoming a whole bunch of teachers to go hang out with them in Florida coming up later on sometime next year. And of course, they're going to be staying at the Margaritaville Hollywood Beach. 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But nominate your favorite teacher so they can go on this trip. Do that.

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And doing it with Joan Jett and the Blackhearts. 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

0: The Backstreet Boys on Light FM, New York's best variety. It's Rich Kaminsky and Harry Styles doing that residency at Madison Square Garden. My family went to one of his shows last week, had a great time, and they were wearing those sparkly and glittery clothes and those disco ball earrings because style is very important when going to see Styles, and you could be going to one of his shows on us. 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

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Scratch-off tickets from the New Jersey Lottery that feature Jon Bon Jovi.

Light FM, it's Rich Kaminsky, and I've said it before, and I mean it because I've witnessed it. They are the busiest people I know, working moms, as we do get on this one from Donna Summer.

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You have us on. You can get lost in the music, even if it's just for a little while.

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0: 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It's Rich Kaminsky, and I have a constant companion, my 82-pound pit bull mix. He follows me around the house, always wants to see what I'm doing, and is always right there by my side. Really, if you have a dog, you might agree that you're never alone or lonely because of your four-legged family member.
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1: You know, you made me feel so good inside. I've always wanted a girl just like you. Such a purity.

She is now a mother, Lady Gaga and Baby Gaga. And here is the mom teaming up with Bruno Mars. 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

Sylvester Stallone just released a memoir called The Steps. On the cover of the book, his character Rocky at the top of those famous art museum steps in Philadelphia. And this song featured in the movie Rocky III. Survivor, Eye of the Tiger on Might FM.

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It's Rich Kaminsky, and if you're a mom or a dad, maybe you agree. A lot of parents say that there's not enough time in the day to do everything they need to. And what do parents feel they need to catch up on most? Exercise. That was followed by sleep and those chores around the house.

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